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Tuscaloosa's number one hit music station, 94.1 ZBQ. It's Mikey V with my big bro, Frankie V, and our bestie, Gianna. Does getting up early really make you more successful? People often say that, but is it true? We'll explain more next.

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1: The Jonas Brothers are back in Central Alabama after 7 years. 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

Tuscaloosa's number one hit music station, 94.1 ZBQ. It's Mikey V with my big bro, Frankie V, and our bestie, Gianna. So it's the last weekend of summer. Everybody knows in college, frat parties. Apparently, colleges are replacing frat parties with this one thing. A lot of people hate it. A lot of people love it. Curious your thoughts. We'll talk more next.

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0: Tuscaloosa's number one hit music station, 94.1 ZBQ. It's Mikey V with my big bro, Frankie V, and our bestie, Gianna. Kendra, do you have a tough time saying no to like your kids or your bosses or your friends?
1: Of course. They have me in a chokehold. One pays me and the other one loves me. So.
0: That's actually a true point. They do say, experts say, if you need help saying no more often, here's a little tip, okay?
2: I need this.
1: Yeah. Okay.
0: So as you're saying no, you nod yes. So you're saying no, but you're nodding yes. So apparently it looks crazy, sounds crazy, but you're kind of empowering yourself, you know, because you feel like you're saying yes, but you're not. So in your mind, in your body, you're saying yes, but you're really saying no. So you kind of make it a lot easier for yourself to
1: It's like wearing leggings but not going to the gym. That's awesome.
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Tuscaloosa's number one hit music station, 94.1 ZBQ. It's Mikey V with my big bro, Frankie V, and our bestie, Gianna. If you're a little worried, maybe you're getting old. You do this one thing this weekend, the last week of the summer. If you do this one thing, that means you are getting old. We'll explain what that is next.

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1: The Jonas Brothers are back in Central Alabama after 7 years. 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

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It's Mikey V with my big bro, Frankie V, and our bestie, Gianna. We all know tip culture getting a little bit out of control, but now there are people saying that if this one thing happens when you're ordering your food, it means you do not have to tip anything. We'll explain.

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1: Friday is finally here.
0: Nancy, what are you excited for this weekend?
2: Today, it's my first ever frat party that I'm going to.
0: Oh, whoa.
1: I feel like a concerned mother right now.
0: Come on.
2: I don't know if that's a thing to be happy about, but like, we'll see.
0: Wow, ever frat. What's a frat? Do you even know what's like the Frankie was in a frat one time?
3: I was in a frat. I was in Delta Upsilon. Do you?
2: I actually have no idea what it is.
3: Awesome.
2: But it's
3: that's a great start. Great start.
0: It's a frat with the cutest boys.
3: Yes, that's all that matters.
1: Make sure they're nice to you. Don't take drinks from strangers. Cover the drink in your hand. And
3: Mama Gianna.
0: DM us if you need a ride home.
1: No, please. I will be on call.
0: Hey, enjoy that frat party. Kiss one of my. Thank you again for having the V-Bros on.
2: Thank you.
1: Last night at dinner, they were saying that instead of putting jungle juice in a cooler now, they're putting it in bathtubs at frat parties.
3: We had them in trash cans. Trash cans and bathtubs. Like, that's getting back for years.
1: Don't drink out of a trash can or a bathtub or a toilet. I'm begging you.

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0: Again, advice for Julie. She doesn't know she's crazy, but she's mad that she saw that her man liked his ex's picture on Instagram.
1: Hi, I don't think she's crazy at all. I think there's a non-crazy way to approach it. Because I agree, a like is just a like. There doesn't have to be any bigger meaning behind it. But if it's really no big

and Zara Larson right there inside the show. It's Mikey V and the Night Crew. Tame Impala. We just played Tame Impala's massive song, Dracula, but Tame Impala has a new one called Loser. Got that for you in 5 minutes. Teddy Swims now inside the show.

0: Mikey V partying with you coast to coast in the show group chat. Getting advice from Julie, pretty mad, saw that her man liked his ex's picture on Instagram.
1: He's got an easy solution. Take the same pictures of himself with the same outfit.

Alex Warren. So yes, Alex Warren had that big song, Ordinary, a few years ago. He's done it again. Alex Warren, that one's called Emerald Eyes. Inside the Show, Mike. Inside the Show Party, coasting with the coast to coast and all across the country. Song you want, hit me on the gram at Mikey V on Air.

DJ Goofy White in the mix. It's Mikey V and the Night Crew on Motion Quest, a song. This hour goes to Drake Shebang. That's coming your way next after my guy Dominic Fike, Baby Doll, inside the show party, coast to coast.

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1: Well, In-N-Out Burger managers earn this amount a year on the average, okay? 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

Tammy Diaz on 94.1 ZBQ. The Jonas Brothers are back in Central Alabama after 7 years. It's the Burning Up All Over Again tour October 9th at the BJCC. Wake up with the Alabama show to win your way there.

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1: 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Did you see that? You have to eat like 9 patties in 9 minutes. That's insane.

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1: Well, it looks like Dakota Johnson and MGK are a thing. Hold on a second.

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Well, the MTV VMAs are back September 27th on CBS, MTV, and Paramount+. But somebody's kicking off the show, and we got to talk next.

It's Gabby Diaz on 94.1 ZBQ. The Jonas Brothers are back in Central Alabama after 7 years. It's the Burning Up All Over Again tour, October 9th at the BJCC. Wake up with the Alabama show to win your way there. I could be-

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1: So Madonna is going to be opening up the MTV VMAs with her first performance at the show of her iconic 2003 appearance with Britney Spears and Christina Aguilera. She's also up for 11 nominations at this year's show, fueled by her latest album, Confessions 2. But yes, it looks like Snoop Dogg is going to be hosting, a lot of performers, special guests, still to be announced. But remember, the show airs September 27th on CBS, MTV, and Paramount+.
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1: Wow, this is kind of interesting. I was reading this article on the New York Post about elite parents and how they're ditching the traditional classrooms for their children. This is crazy. Hold on.

It's Gabby Diaz on 94.1 ZBQ. The Jonas Brothers are back in Central Alabama after 7 years. It's the Burning Up All Over Again tour October 9th at the BJCC. Wake up with the Alabama show to win your way there.

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1: And friends, it's my time getting up out of here on a Saturday. I hope you have a great rest of your weekend. And don't forget, night 2 of our iHeartRadio Music Festival, all presented by Capital One, is going down tonight.

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1: Bruno Mars is putting together events where phones are not allowed. 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But why not put your phones away and not be distracted by them? 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

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Just go.

What up? I'm Liz Bethany on 94.1 ZBQ. The Jonas Brothers are back in Central Alabama after 7 years. It's the Burning Up All Over Again tour on October 9th at the BJCC. Make sure you're waking up with the Alabama show to win tickets there.

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1: We got to get back to not assuming the worst out of people. There were supposed influencers with ring lights or lights on their phone at the U.S. Open, and everyone's like, oh my God, so embarrassing. But why do they have to be influencers? I mean, their seats do not scream influencer to me. Maybe they just want good photos. I wish that I brought a light everywhere or had friends who were just down to hold their flashlight up for me.
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1: The way the Today Show spent all 5 days of this week talking about Taylor Swift and what she might have been talking about to Tom Cruise, like, it was not that slow of a news week.

What up? I'm Liz Bethany on 94.1 ZBQ. The Jonas Brothers are back in Central Alabama after 7 years. It's the Burning Up All Over Again tour on October 9th at the BJCC. Make sure you're waking up with the Alabama show to win tickets there.

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1: My name is Elizabethany. There is something that has the whole internet crashing out this week about a woman who, or a person who posted, it looks like a baby announcement, but it says baby canceled. And gives the illusion that it was a miscarriage or, you know, whatever. We end up finding out that this is just rage bait. But before we find that out, people were so mad that someone would say baby canceled. First of all, what we're not going to do is judge how anyone handles any kind of miscarriage or IVF fail or any of that, because we all react very differently. I was over here like, bummer. But then other people, you know, cry for months. So if someone told a bunch of people that they're pregnant and then they want to have fun with it and be like, just kidding, baby canceled, I fully support that. Okay?
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1: I want to hear about the liars in your life. 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

0: 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I thought people would call me EB to call out big liars, but you said you were the liar, but it actually helped your entire career. What'd you do on your resume for your first job?
1: I made up a whole job and I had them call my friend's phone for my references and
0: oh my God.
1: It was crucial.
0: Those are all the tricks for convincing your parents that you were at a sleepover and not a party. 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
1: Oh yeah, totally.

What up? I'm Liz Bethany on 94.1 ZBQ. The Jonas Brothers are back in Central Alabama after 7 years. It's the Burning Up All Over Again tour on October 9th at the BJCC. Make sure you're waking up with the Alabama show to win tickets there.

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1: Hey, I'm Liz Bethany, and I wanted to hear from you if you knew of someone who also compulsive liar or really just took one lie to the max. You said a guy was not doing great in the English class.
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1: All of this for one class?
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1: If that's too sleepy of a song for a Saturday morning, I get it. A little more energy is needed. I'm Melissa Bethany. I got you. Well, really, Haley Williams has you.

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Bethany on 94.1 ZBQ. The Jonas Brothers are back in Central Alabama after 7 years. It's the Burning Up All Over Again tour on October 9th at the BJCC. Make sure you're waking up with the Alabama show to win tickets there. My life.

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94.1 ZBQ, Tuscaloosa's number one hit music station. Starbucks getting in on the Halloween action by introducing a few new menu items. And honestly, I'm salivating. They sound amazing. I'll tell you what's coming your way. It's next.

94.1 ZBQ. I'm not usually a Halloween girly, but Starbucks, they might be changing my mind. They just added a couple new menu items for the holiday. It's like they were reading my mind. So they're adding a new Black Cat Frappuccino, and it sounds amazing. It's a chocolate cake flavored cream frappuccino topped with whipped cream and chocolate cat ears. Like, you could just roll me in chocolate and I would be happy. I love it. It's also going to launch alongside a Venti Black Knight cookie made with black cocoa.

Tuscaloosa's number one hit music station, 94.1 ZBQ. I cannot believe what I'm about to say, but Travis Kelce was just the victim of a financial crime. No, I'm so serious. I'll tell you what happened. It's coming up next.

What's up? It's Savannah on 94.1 ZBQ. And the Jonas Brothers, they're going to be back in Central Alabama after 7 years. I know, I am so pumped about it. The Burning Up All Over Again tour is coming October 9th at the BJCC. So wake up with the Alabama show for your shot to win your way in.

times are not funny. I'm not saying it's funny. But at the same time, I feel like this is kind of on brand for Travis Kelce. Like, I could see him going to Taylor Swift and being like, babe, you'll never guess what happened to me. And she's like, Travis, really? Really? Come on now. I don't know, maybe it's me. But Travis Kelce, the victim of a financial crime. I really hope he gets it all back. Truth.

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Zara Larsson killed it last night, and Benson Boone gonna slay tonight. It's our iHeartRadio Music Festival going down in Vegas. 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

0: 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I guess things are heating up for one celebrity couple, and I didn't see it coming, but hey, I'm not mad about it. I'll tell you who it is and what they've been up to next.
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Tulsa's number one hit music station, 94.1 ZBQ. It looks like it might be more than just a fling with Dakota Johnson and Machine Gun Kelly. I know, but insiders are saying they've actually been seeing each other under the radar for a few months now. Apparently, they really hit it off at Taylor Swift and Travis Kelce's wedding in July. But this initially started out as a friendship. I guess they were texting a lot and things have evolved into something a little bit more. Now, insiders are saying it's very new for them and they're both very smitten with each other. Now, MGK is loving Dakota. In

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Charli XCX gracing the cover of a legendary magazine. I'll tell you what she's been up to. It's on the

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And the Jonas Brothers, they're going to be back in Central Alabama after 7 years. I know, I am so pumped about it. The Burning Up All Over Again tour is coming October 9th at the BJCC. So wake up with the Alabama show for your shot to win your way in.

Tuscaloosa's number one hit music station, 94.1 ZBQ. She really is my latest obsession. Like, the girl is just incredible. It's Olivia Dean, So Easy. I could

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Looks like Taylor Swift and Travis Kelce run into a little bit of a snafu with their brand new Ohio mansion. I'll tell you what's going on there.

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1: 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Just when we think we have the Super Bowl halftime performer figured out, the universe goes and throws a monkey wrench into it. I'll tell you who's got their name in the hat right now. It's on the way next.

What's up? It's Savannah on 94.1 ZBQ. And the Jonas Brothers, they're going to be back in Central Alabama after 7 years. I know, I am so pumped about it. The Burning Up All Over Again tour is coming October 9th at the BJCC. So wake up with the Alabama show for your shot to win your way in.

0: 94.1 ZBQ, Tuscaloosa's number one hit music station. I was excited for Miley Cyrus, but now I'm like unbelievably excited. Lots of names being thrown around for the Super Bowl halftime show, but the three big contenders, still Miley Cyrus, Harry Styles, or Justin Bieber. All of those are absolutely amazing choices. Like, I would be over the moon with any of them, but here's the thing. Miley, new era, would be really cool. Lots of amazing old hits would be great. Awesome. Harry Styles, on his 30-night Madison Square Garden residency right now. Killing it. High energy, lots of hits, maybe a little One Direction reunion. Ooh, dare I say it? Dare I manifest it? And Justin Bieber, tons of hits, like OG Baby Justin, like Preteen Justin. Like, there's so many versions that could come to life in the halftime show. But here's my thing. He did the FIFA World Cup halftime show. He was great vocally, sounded amazing, but I was like, I feel like it's a little low energy for the World Cup, but that's just me. Like, Justin would need to bring the vibes. I'm all in on all three for different reasons, but who would you like to do the halftime show? Please hit me on Insta at Real Savannah G.
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1: That's why LifeLock has experts who make the endless calls if your identity is stolen so you won't have to. And restores your identity backed by up to $3 million in coverage.
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Week one of Dancing with the Stars is officially in the books, and something big happened on night one. Like, change the whole game. I'll tell you what happened. It's on the way in just a few songs. Easy.

94.1 ZBQ, Tuscaloosa's number one hit music station. I can't believe it's already been a year. Selena Gomez and Benny Blanco getting ready to celebrate their anniversary. And how are they going to do it? Well, I'll tell you next.

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What's up? It's Savannah on 94.1 ZBQ. And the Jonas Brothers, they're going to be back in Central Alabama after 7 years. I know, I am so pumped about it. The Burning Up All Over Again tour is coming October 9th at the BJCC. So wake up with the Alabama show for your shot to win your way in.

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We're going to take you to Vegas without even having to get on a plane. It's a big night tonight, night two of our iHeartRadio Music Festival. Benson Boone, Ciara, Lainey Wilson, Major Lazer, Snoop Dogg, and Stella Lefty all going to be performing. And not only can you listen to it live on our iHeartRadio app, you can also stream it on Hulu and Disney+. I mean, last night, don't even get me started.

What's up? It's Savannah on 94.1 ZBQ. And the Jonas Brothers, they're going to be back in Central Alabama after 7 years. I know, I am so pumped about it. The Burning Up All Over Again tour is coming October 9th at the BJCC. So wake up with the Alabama show for your shot to win your way in.

94.1 ZBQ, Tuscaloosa's number one hit music station. I love celebrity baby news. Honestly, like just baby news in general. But Millie Bobby Brown and Jake Bon Jovi are officially a family of four. They just welcomed their second child through adoption. So they became parents to a baby girl through adoption back in 2025. And they had been keeping this newest addition under wraps. But we got a little clue recently because Millie shared a video from their family trip to Italy. Now, in the clip, Millie was carrying one child while Jake was having another in a baby carrier. And it's like, oh, okay, the family has definitely grown. But Millie has been so open about wanting to adopt another kid. She

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It's Mix 96.9, Chessy Lozano. Shout out to all the new moms out there. I can't believe I'm saying, and Lady

Tuscaloosa's number one hit music station, 94.1 ZBQ. It's Jesse Lozano. I don't know if you saw her last night. Zara Larsson did her thing on that stage. The iHeartRadio Music Festival in Vegas, it's happening right now. Will you be watching night number two? That kicks off in a few hours. Make sure you're on Hulu or Disney+.

Yes, friends. It's Jesse Lozano on 94.1 CBQ. Are we ready for the Jonas Brothers? They are back in Central Alabama after 7 years. The Burning Up All Over Again Tour, October 9th at the BJCC. You got to wake up with the Alabama show to win your way in.

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It's Jesse Lozano. L-O-Z on my last name if you ever want to say hi. I'm on TikTok and Instagram, and I have a Chipotle rewards. I don't know if that matters. I'm just saying, if you're looking me up, I'm on all that.

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Tuscaloosa's number one hit music station, 94.1 ZBQ. It's Jesse Lozano, Mr. Vegas himself, Bruno Mars. So I got Vegas on the mind. I don't know if you caught any of the iHeartRadio Music Festival last night. Night number one, BTS. Oh, my God. Let me tell you what's on tap for tonight. You'll be able to watch it. I'll tell you more coming up. Bruno Mars right now.

Yes, friends. It's Jesse Lozano on 94.1 ZBQ. Are we ready for the Jonas Brothers? They are back in Central Alabama after 7 years. The Burning Up All Over Again Tour, October 9th at the BJCC. You got to wake up with the Alabama show to win.

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It's Jesse Lozano. A lot of conversations about who's going to perform at the Super Bowl this year. I'll tell you who they're talking about coming up.

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It's Jesse Lozano. Are you ready for a show tonight? Let me walk you through night number two of the iHeartRadio Music Festival, starting shortly. Who's performing tonight? I'll tell you coming up. Ari.

Yes, friends. It's Jesse Lozano on 94.1 ZBQ. Are we ready for the Jonas Brothers? They are back in Central Alabama after 7 years. The Burning Up All Over Again tour, October 9th at the BJCC. You got to wake up with the Alabama show to

Tuscaloosa's number one hit music station, 94.1 ZBQ. It's Jesse Lozano. You are almost there. Get ready for the iHeartRadio Music Festival live from Vegas. Remember Disney and Hulu. Sara Larson was killing it last night. It's going to be on tonight. Benson Boone.